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My name is Kay Chef, and we're cruising along. I'm feeling you, and you're feeling me, on the station like no other. It's Serene, the Dutch-Nigerian producer, a brand new edit, High Life, Led Me Here.

wherever you're at in the world, listening to Tropico FM, I want y'all to take the time and relax. Do something for you. Don't worry about others. Just focus on that feeling. The feeling that I'm trying to describe. It's the vibe we're going for here on KJJI.

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You're in the mix with K-Chef. 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

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Two back-to-back tracks by Sean Dream, Vanilla Cedar, and Equanimity. My name is K-Chef, and I wouldn't want to be anywhere else, right here, in front of this microphone, playing y'all the music I want to play.

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We're live in the mix. And I've got some K-pop inspired edits

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It's Rocket Power by Ambroxan. My name is K Chef, and I've just been feeling nostalgic lately. Rest in peace to Big Pun. I love this edit, man. 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
1: 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Yeah.

My time is slipping away on Tropico FM. I've been your host, K-Chef, and it's been a pleasure to be here as always. A track by Lenny, Spring Tank, playing out behind us. I got one more by the same producer. All right here, on the only station in the Treasure Valley that give the people what they truly want, a station where every time you turn it on, something good is playing. None other than Tropico FM.

0: Radical One with the edit of the Jodeci track, Come and Talk to Me. K-Chef's time on Tropico FM has just about come to a close. I'll see you in another place, another time, maybe another universe. This one's going out to all the people in the city of Rio de Janeiro, all the cariocas out there. Peace.
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It's a house bump for Joe K by Pyramid Plaza on Tropico FM. I got one more track here for you. Shout out to DJ Chroma who showed me this one. It's Rainy Days.

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If you're just tuning in, you're just in time, because for the next 2 hours, you're listening to Estéreo Celeste. I'm DJ Celeste, and tonight, as always, I have a carefully curated playlist for you guys. Happy Sunday, or if you're like me, happy sleepy Sunday. Today, I am more tired than I've been all week. It could be because the full moon. I know a few people are saying they're sleepy because the full moon. Or it could be because I've had a lot of fun this weekend. I don't know if anybody was able to make it out to the Idaho Film Society this weekend, to that Boundary event, the getaway. If you didn't get to, I hate to break it to you, but you did miss out. There was a lot of really great DJs out there, a couple DJs from Tropico, a couple other DJs from around town. And we also had local legends, Lobo Lara, out there. They tore it up last night. And I'm still feeling it, so I probably won't be talking very much today unless I get a second wind. But I'm still waking up, so I'm going to go ahead and play our local legends, Lobo Lara y Chili Willy, and then we'll have a couple other artists that are either coming through town, or maybe just a couple songs by artists that I enjoy. So without further ado, here's Lobo Lara with their song Cumbia del Futuro from their new album, Futuro.

That song's called Musica Nocturna from Digital Drugs and Prayers, who, by the way, Prayers is actually going to be here at the Shrine Social Club Saturday, November 21st, just in case you liked that voice that was saying, hey, hey, and a lot more stuff. Also, Devorah and Hallows is going to be here, so if that sounds like something up your alley or you're just looking for something to do November 21st, check out the Shrine's website. Before that, we had Karen y los Remedios with Las Muchachas. I would love to see them live. I don't see that they're touring. However, I'd love to see them with local legends, Lobo Lara, so maybe it could happen. Maybe it'll just stay in my dreams. Who knows? Before that, someone who has played with Lobo Lara, La Lom, with La Danza de los Mirlos. And coming up next, I've got someone that, well, half of them used to be local. Just saw him, actually, at the Boundary event. I was talking about that earlier. I was a little bit sleepier. I'm starting to wake up, you guys, I swear. Boundary had an event. If you guys don't already follow Boundary on Instagram, you should. It's basically Boundary without the vowels besides the Y, because Y is a sometimes vowel. Anyway, BDRY, at BDRY on Instagram. They're an amazing group of folks. If I were to guess, they're all friends, because they have a very unique way of meshing, you know? Which I can only describe as like a friendship, you know. And if not, I mean, they're doing a really great job with their culture. And I'm not saying culture like, you know, like how corporate says culture, but it just really seems like they enjoy each other's company. So shout out to Boundary Club. Give them a follow if you haven't already with all that talk about them. Also, Idaho Film Society, they're a great group to follow as well. They've got all kinds of local things. They have not quite a theater, but it is. It's like a projection screen. I went there for like a showing of, I think it was like a biography about David Lynch. I can't remember right now, but whenever David Lynch passed away, who, if you don't already know, David Lynch is a Idaho native. So, anyway, with that being said, what I was alluding to about the Boundary event was that I saw my friend Jeremiah over there, and I didn't recognize him because I wasn't expecting to see him, for one. And for two, yeah, I was in dance mode, you know. So if you're listening, Jeremiah, sorry about that. Meant to tell you, but I've been busy this weekend. However, Jeremiah is in a band called Redder Moon, and if you don't know who they are, you should definitely check them out, too. They're on Instagram. They've been touring around, doing a really good job. It's Jeremiah and, oh my gosh, Sergio. Oh, I did it backwards. Sergio was here, not Jeremiah. Sorry again, Sergio. Anyway, Sergio was here. He brought his girlfriend, Siobhan, the lovely Siobhan. She had on a yellow Selena shirt last night that apparently is Sergio's, but she's going to keep it because it looks better on her anyway. This is Redder Moon's song, Tren al Sur, their cover of Tren al Sur by Los Prisioneros. And then after that, another classic from Caifanes, Viento. And then we'll get back to the music.

0: 97.3 KJJI Tropico FM, classic poetic banger from Caifanes, Viento, which means wind. And man, this wind has been awesome. I don't know about you guys, but I have been loving it. It's like it's a breeze. It's not a wind. It's just a little breeze, you know. It's a reminder that change is coming. Fall might be upon us. Now, will it get hot again? Maybe. But this coming week and today has felt and looks like it's going to feel like fall. So get your sweaters, get your cozy drinks, and get your horror movies out, you know? It's that time. It's also that time to give the spotlight to our sponsors, and then we're going to get back into the music. Just so you guys know, if you're listening, anybody can become a sponsor. All you got to do is go on to tropico.fm, check that little link that says sponsorship, and it'll teach you how to do it. Also, if you're not already following us on Instagram, definitely give us a follow. That's at tropico.fm on Instagram. And of course, if you haven't already checked out our website, it does have our streaming player. So if you guys are listening on a radio and wish, man, I go to work, but I can't listen to the radio. Yeah, listen to it at work or listen to it in Norway if you want, because you're out of town and you have lots of money and you can go to Norway. But without further ado, we'll listen to those sponsors and then we'll get back to the music.
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1: Local legends, Lobo Lara with their song La Parca, which is for the Grim Reaper, off their album Pata de Perro, which means foot of the dog, but also is more of a meaning related to like being a wanderer, a traveler, a nomad, which I think resonates with a lot of artists and creatives. I know myself, I always like to be on the go. If I stay stagnant for too long, I go a little bit crazy, you know? I just have to be going, you know? Be like water, my friend, Bruce Lee said. But it's true. You got to be like water. You just got to keep going. I myself kind of feel like I'm like all three states of water. So sometimes I'm like frozen solid. Other times I'm just like a hot ball of air, you know. But ultimately I do try to be like the liquid form of water, which I think is what he intended there. But because my analytical brain really likes to make things more complicated, that's what I've come up with. So anyway, before that, Prayers with Tears in the Rain, that's somebody that's actually going to be here coming November, what did I say? November 12th? Oh, shoot. I totally forgot the dates. Well, they're going to be here in November. They're going to be here with Hallows, and they're going to be here with Devorah. So make sure you get your tickets. Look on the Shrine Social Club. I'll talk about it again later. But yeah, that's a pretty fun artist. Cholo Goth is kind of like the music genre. I mean, he even has an album called Cholo Goth. I saw a cool shirt today that said Cholos before Chomos. I thought that was cool. If you don't know what that means, you can look it up later. Before that, I had Digital Drugs with their cover of Oye Mi Amor from Maná, and Digital Drugs and Prayers earlier. I played a song by both of them, so I figured why not play each of them next. And then because I've been playing so many covers, I don't know if anybody knows this that's been listening, but I'm from San Antonio originally. It's been 1 week. No, it's been 10 years since I've been here in Boise, Idaho. It's changed me. I like to say that some things have changed here, hopefully for the better. But some things obviously have changed. And it's, you know, growth always brings a little bit of uncertainty and probably more than you're used to having here in a small town. But yeah, in San Antonio, we're the land of the covers. Like, I mean, I don't know any place that has more cover bands than San Antonio, Texas. And so because of that, I really love my covers, and I figured I'll play another cover. This is a cover of cover of Joy Division's Disorder by, I hope I'm not butchering this, I think it's Minimal Schlager. Anyway, they aren't going to be playing in the States. They've got like one show coming up in London. But anyway, I stumbled across this cover, and I thought it was pretty fun, so I'm going to play that. And then after that, I've got it Obscuros with Paralysis, and then Duct Tape after that with Vine.

0: 97.3 KJJI Tropico FM. That's Hallows with their song Dream. If you've been listening this whole time, you'll know that Hallows is going to be here along with Prayers and Devorah in November. So definitely check out the Shrine Social Club for tickets. That's going to be November 21st. I think I accidentally said 12th because I have a little bit of dyslexia on top of everything else. But, you know, who's really counting what's going on? Also, before that, I had Duct Tape with Fine, and then before that, Obscuros with Paralysis. We are at about the halfway point of the show. I think I'm going to start doing like a little segment in the middle called Metal in the Middle. So I'm going to do that. But before I start the metal kickoff, I've got one song that I'd like to play from Deathlands. They're actually going to be here tomorrow, guys, so I think it's pretty important that I play them. This next song will be called Out of My Skin. It still will be called Out of My Skin after you hear from our sponsors, but just wanted to preface with that. We're going to do some Deathlands, and then we're going to Metal in the Middle with my friends from Texas, Upon a Burning Body, their song Another Ghost, and then we'll get some Devil Driver and Of Sulfur in there because they're also coming here September 1st. So that's also nearing. What is that? Is that this Wednesday? Tuesday. Oh my gosh. Yeah, I got a lot of stuff I'm doing this weekend or this week. Feels like a weekend. The weekend never stops if you do what you want with your life, except for when you have to go to that corporate grind so that you can have a nice work-life balance and then utilize their benefits so you can take care of your mental health. Am I reaching the right audience with this content? I hope so. Anyway, without further ado, I'm going to go ahead and play those ads from our sponsors, and then we'll get into Deathlands.
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That's Devil Driver with their cover of AWOL Nation, Sail. Could I have played something else? Yes. Did I want to? No, because I think it's important that everybody hears that cover of Sail. I don't know about you, but when the song came out in the first place, it was a pretty good song. But then I heard Devil Driver's version, and I was like, that's it. That's the one, you know? Devil Driver's a fun little band. They're going to be here with Of Sulfur and Upon a Burning Body this Tuesday, you guys, in 2 days. I'm so stoked. September 1st, Tree Fort Music Hall. The boys are back. Upon a Burning Body has my homie Juan Hinojosa, a.k.a. PB, back on drums. So stoked to see him. It's going to be an awesome show. If you didn't get your tickets, I hope you can still get them, because I don't know. I already got mine. I don't know if they're sold out or not. So go check out Tree Fort Music Hall or Dice Tickets. I know that's the app that we're all using. But anyway, yeah, that's our Metal in the Middle section. I think I'm going to keep this. I think I'm going to do Metal in the Middle. I don't know if it's going to be three songs, you know, the power of three. That could be. We're just not sure yet, you know, but most of the time I play a mix of like goth and cumbia, and I talk about somewhat heavy issues. I try not to make it like too heavy, because I hope that most of y'all are educating yourselves and staying informed at least a little bit. I know it's tough, especially for those of us who deal with any kind of mental health issues, aka anybody who has empathy and a heart. That being said, music really resonates with me. Music has always gotten me through most everything in my life, whether it be, you know, bad times, good times, indifferent times. Music has always been there. Music is essentially my time machine. And, being that I'm from Texas, which I said earlier, San Antonio, to be exact, the land of the covers, music is so intertwined in San Antonio. I've never been to a place in San Antonio that didn't have some sort of music, whether it be, you know, just in the air or a live band, you know, and they're all pretty good, to be honest. It was a little different when I got out here, but we're getting more music, which is really awesome. Any ride on the Greenbelt, you can hear lots of different musicians. But being that I'm from Texas, I got a lot of Texas pride. And this next band is also from Texas. They're from Brownsville, if I remember right. This is Knight. They're a twin duo. They both have really great hair. Kyle and Miles Mendez, not to be confused with the Menendez brothers. But just like the Menendez brothers, they are killing it. And they're actually going to be here at the Neuralux October 3rd. So if you like this song, or if you already know that you like Knight, or you like Julian K, I believe, is also coming. And then I think there's one other band. Get your tickets. This is Knight with their song Cries for Help.

Was it easy, love me? We were free and our hearts were young. Was it easy, leave me?

straight out of Arizona. That's Devora with her song Not Dead Yet. She's going to be here with Prayers and Hallows November 21st at the Shrine Social Club. So if you like that song or Prayers or Hallows, definitely go on to the Shrine website, get your tickets. Speaking of upcoming shows, I've got another one, October 30th for you. This is the Velveteers with their song Death Hex. And if you like it, definitely go to the Knitting Factory, get your tickets. They'll be here October 3rd.

97.3 KJJI Tropico FM. That's Depeche Mode with In Your Room, but the Zephyr mix, remixed in 1993 for the radio airwaves. Honestly, though, I dig it. I mean, it's supposed to sound like more rockish. I don't know. It sounds like something that would be in like Underworld or like Queen of the Damned, you know? It's got that vibe to it. So I like it. That is unfortunately the last single that was featuring Alan Wilder before he left the band in 95. So it's kind of like a bittersweet song for fans and the band alike. Before that, I had Twin Tribes and Night. The song, you know, Upir, I think, is it? I'm probably butchering it. Anyway, it's a Night remix, and I really like the remix because it sounds a lot like Robert Miles. Again, back into the 90s. Do you see a trend here? I grew up in the 90s. I was born in 90, to be exact. But listening to like 90s house that was on the radio, like Robert Miles, you know, and Alice DJ, like that's my jam. You know, DJ Sandstorm. DJ Sandstorm, Darude. I'm sorry, that was Darude. Anyway, very Darude of me to get that wrong. I'm sleepy, you guys, but it's okay because we've just got a few more songs and then it's the end of the show. So this is probably going to be the part where I sign out. But I do appreciate everybody who's been listening. I've got two more songs for you. Another one from Night, which, by the way, Night will be here if you're Night fans or Julian K fans. I haven't played any Julian K stuff yet because I haven't actually enlightened myself on Julian K. Am I partial to Night? Yes. Am I partial to bands from Texas? Also, yes. But October 3rd at the Neuralux, if you haven't already got your tickets, get your tickets because Night will be there along with Julian K. And I am stoked. So this is Night with All Your Pain. And then after that, None Shall Remain with The Night Still Young, because the night is still young for a lot of us. I'm not sure if I'm going to stay up too much longer. I'm debating on food, but also debating on just going back to sleep. So I guess I'll figure that out after the show. But appreciate you guys listening. This happens every other Sunday. So next Sunday I won't be here, but then the following Sunday I will, and so on. Also check out our website, tropico.fm. We've got 60 or more programmers. So if you don't like this show, I'm sure there's something else you'll like. But if you do like this show, hey, thanks. All right. Well, you guys have a good night. Until next time.

0: some of the people. Some of the time you can't fool all the people. All the time you can fool some of the people. Some of the time you can't fool all the people. All the time you can fool some of the people. Some of the time you can't fool all the people. All the time.
1: UFO.
0: UFO.
1: UFO. UFO. UFO.

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Rubén Ramos en The Texas Revolution con Esta Vida, tomándose una tacita del primer trago de una taza de café, dice Rubén, mirando por la ventana y I don't know what else. Anyway, it's a nice song con Rubén and el Mr. Fandango himself también, Hugo Guerrero. So let us continue on this beautiful Monday morning. Let's make it into a happy, happy Monday.

Really, Elida? Really? I mean, this early in the morning? No, pues sí. It is what it is. Temperatura right now aquí en mi querido Nampa. It's not that bad. Está bonito. Está bonita la mañana. 55 grados. Máxima later on this last day of summer. 84 degrees. El día de mañana on the first day of autumn, it's going to be 84 también. So it's going to be nice, you know. Y luego Wednesday, 85. 89 on Thursday, you know. Summer temperatures, okay. Y luego va a bajar ya para el fin de semana en los 70, 71. So here we go again con Idaho weather. Let us continue, my friends, like I said earlier, con la música de Mr. Emilio Navaira, Naciste para mí.

It's gonna be nice today for a Monday. That's pretty good. El clima va a estar bonito para que vaya a caminar. Not right now. Not right now. Because it's kind of dark outside. Y está peligroso cuando uno está manejando y ve a alguien caminando. A veces que no los ven, you know. So, yeah, be careful. And later on, cuando ya salga el sol, you can walk maybe a few miles, 20, 30 miles. And you're gonna love it. Later on, it's gonna be like 34. No, it's winter time, Enrico. No, it's going to be like 84 degrees on this last day of summer. Se nos va, hombre. No, hombre, de veras, María. No, I hope it comes back if we behave and next year. Pero comenzamos el otoño el día de mañana at 6:05 p.m. Idaho time.

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canción de Garth Brooks, I Got Friends in Low Places, al estilo de Easy Band, de por allá de Austin, Texas. Hablando de Austin, hablando de Texas, allá en San Antonio, Mr. Gerardo Martínez, good morning to you. Paul La Rocha, good morning to you, my friend. Estela Zamora, Caldwell, Idaho. Isabel Godina Vergara dice, Monday already? It's a question. Monday already? Oh, well, let's make it a good one. Yes, we are, Ms. Isabel Godina Vergara, and happy day to you, your husband, and the whole family. Silvia Olvera, Wilder, Idaho, good morning. Maricela Pesina dice, good morning, Ricardo. Ya no me dijo Ricky. Good morning, Ricardo. Today is another adventurous Monday. Yes, it is. You have yourself a beautiful day también. Maricela, Jennifer Vázquez Sainz y Mr. Fernando Sainz, good morning to you. Happy Monday. Elaine Romero de Nampa, how are you, my friend? También you have yourself a beautiful day. Y María Ofelia Álvarez Jiménez Maldonado over there in Illinois, have a wonderful day. Here's the latest of my good friend, Mr. Gary Hobbs and the Usual Suspects. Solo sueño en ti.

It's a beautiful day in the neighborhood, or will be a beautiful day in the neighborhood, porque va a estar la temperatura bien placentera, 84 grados, not bad at all for this last day of summer, last full day of summer, porque mañana comienza en la tarde, el otoño, a las 6:05 p.m. tomorrow, and then on Wednesday, we're going to have a beautiful day también, 84 grados, another beautiful day on the first day of autumn. So there you go, my friends. 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

Thank you, Jay. Jay Perez, San Antonio, Texas, right there. Esa canción es number one en a lot of radio stations aquí en los Estados Unidos. La canción Te Quiero Amar. Happy Monday. Monday blues. No, no, no tanto. Today we're kind of happy. Yeah, we are. We are kind of happy. Una temperatura de 52 grados. Máxima later on today, 84. So it's going to be like a sunny day. Right now it's beautiful outside. You should go outside and take a walk or something. You know, llevar el teléfono, listen to the programation en los earphones y puedes caminar hasta más de 10 a 20 millas escuchando la programación. And it's great. And it's good for your heart too. Unos 20 or 30 miles a day. Not bad

El grupo Duelo, la canción Para Que Ya No Duela. So I was saying walk unos 30, 40 miles. And you know what? That, no, Para Que Ya No Duela, el grupo Duelo on the RQ Morning Show. I had said to walk unos 30 or 40 miles a day. I don't think so. 20, 30 miles, no, hombre. Nunca. It's hard for me to walk around the block, let alone 1 mile. I don't think so. A lot of people do, though. Mucha gente sí camina de una milla, dos millas a day. This is good. Good for your heart. That's if you have healthy feet, because if you don't, ya valió chetos. It's hard, no, de veras. A una cierta edad, como que no, pero sí hay viejitos que caminan todas las mañanas. Old people, like over 70. Yeah, I seen them walking around, and they look healthy. Gray hair and everything, but they look healthy. There it is, my friends. La cosa, the bottom line is de tener una salud buena. You don't have to walk. Maybe around the block, you know, un poquito, you know, you don't have to be, como si uno tiene 20, 25 años de edad. No, just take it easy. Take it easy. Okay, so 70, if you're 70, eso no es viejito. I know I said it on purpose just to make some people angry. Pero a la edad de 70 is not considered un viejito. Okay, just remember that. Maybe 95 para arriba, you know. Pero de 70, 80, hay gente de que sí hace sus ejercicios, which is good. So there it is. And that, my friends, was a public service announcement here on Tropico FM 97.3.

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Yeah.

You're listening to The Brazilian Beat, and I'm your host, Alan, the Ambassador Thayer, bringing you the best from Brazil, Bossa Nova, and beyond. And we got a special show here for you today, wrapping up the year 2022. I'm going to play songs that were released this year, songs that I discovered in new records and sometimes in records I already had. Listening to a track for what seemed like the first time and wondering why I wasn't playing this on every show. We got a few of those. A few sort of deep digs that I did around artists such as Joyce and Flora Purim for some features that I wrote in Wax Poetics magazine. So I went deep with these artists, and so we'll play a handful of tracks from each of those as well. Some great new music out this year, though. So I'm going to shout out a few artists that I really got into this year. Bruno Burrell was released on Far Out Records this year. Fantastic new artist out of the northeast of Brazil. Some tracks from Roger. Sessa, of course. Sessa might be the new artist of the year for me, with his second album, Estrela, as Sessa, coming out this year. Lots on the show. The first one we're going to get into is this hauntingly beautiful little acoustic bossa by Bruno Burrell called O Nome do Meu Amor, The Name of My Love. And then we're going to get into Soyuz featuring Sessa. And then some French bossa I picked up on vinyl this year that I'm really enjoying. You're listening to The Brazilian Beat.

You've been listening to The Brazilian Beat. I'm your host, Alan, the ambassador there. We got Gary Burton behind us. Solo vibraphone version of Chega de Saudade, No More Blues. What's a lovely take on that song. A new pickup for me. Just recently picked that one up. I pick up pretty much any Brazilian cover tune by a jazz artist or pop artist that I can find for reasonable money. And I couldn't pass up this one. Picked up recently. We're doing the best of 2022. Either new songs, songs that are new to me, songs that are new from albums I've had for a long time and just rediscovered. Before that, we had A Vida by Felicidade a Brasil, a group out of France composed of some Brazilians and some non-Brazilians. Love that tune. We had Soyuz from the album Force of the Wind, featuring Sessa. They're out of Belarus. Lovely, lovely album out this year on Mr. Bongo. Encourage you to check that one out. Then we're going to get into a tune that I picked up recently. Actually, I think I had this album and then sold it because I didn't feel like I had value. There was value in it for me. But then I found it again cheaply and noticed that there are two Brazilian covers on this José Fajardo album, Sabor Guajiro. So out of the United States in a Latin style, 1963, and they do a cover of Recado by Dorival Ferreira. And that's all coming up here on The Brazilian Beat.

This is Ramsey Lewis and his trio doing Happiness. And it's funny, on this Ramsey Lewis Trio Bossa Nova record from 1962, pretty early on, that song is credited as a traditional. Even though that is Antonio Carlos Jobim, A Felicidade. Before that, we had Sivuca from this great new record I got this year out of France, Le Inimitable Sivuca, that was Desafinado, also by Jobim. And then we had Jose Fajardo in a Latin style 1963 doing a Recado by Dorival Ferreira. And there's a reason I'm playing Ramsey Lewis. It's not a new record for me, but Ramsey passed away this year, and he always had a great feel for Brazilian music. And this is the first song we're going to do. The second song is Summer Samba from his Ramsey Lewis Goes Going Latin record. And I always thought he brought some Brazilian vibes to Earth, Wind, and Fire via Maurice White and on that fantastic collaboration that they have together from 1973. So much more on the show celebrating new discoveries from 2022. We're going to get into Summer Samba here in a bit. Thanks for listening.

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You're listening to The Brazilian Beat. I'm your host, Alan the Ambassador Thayer, bringing you the best from Brazil, Bossa Nova, and beyond. And we're celebrating discoveries from 2022. And so I've been going through the records that I picked up in the past year, some new, some old records, digging in my own crates. We just heard from Ramsey Lewis, Summer Samba, from his Going Latin record. Ramsey Lewis passed away this year, so we're giving a nod to him. This record here is Rosinha de Valença. It's something I picked up this year in my hometown of Portland, Oregon. And it's a French reissue of her 1973 solo record, doing a cover of After Sunrise, which was released on Sergio Mendes and Brazil 77's Primal Roots album. So this is a cover of Sergio Mendes, basically. Such a lovely tune. And then we're going to get into Johnny Alf, who is the artist of the year for me in terms of older artists that I have rediscovered or gotten deeper into. So I've fallen in love with the music of Johnny Alf. If you've been listening lately, you've been hearing a lot of Johnny Alf. We're going to keep that up. I'm going to play two tunes from him off of his best period in my book. He's got an album from 1965, Johnny Alf, with arrangements by José Maria Monchi. And we're going to hear Bossa, or Bossa Sol, from that one. And then we're going to hear from his Diagonal album from 1964, another moody Brazilian vocal jazz piano tune coming your way. You've been listening to The Brazilian Beat. This is After Sunrise, Rosinha de Valença, Johnny Alf coming up.

This is Nico Gomez, Aquarela, from 1972 out of Belgium. And this is a recent reissue out on Mr. Bongo, Soul of Nico Gomez, Samba. Another reissue from this past year, La Bossa Nova de Hugo y Osvaldo. So that's Hugo and Osvaldo Faturoso, who went on to, were previously in El Quinto in Uruguay, and then went on to form OPA with some help from Flora and Ayerto. That was Hechizu, Hugo on that killer organ work, and lots of Sgt. Pepper's psychedelic vibes in that, up in that bossa. We had Johnny Alf from the album Diagonal, 1964. The song there was Pulding Falar, We Can Talk. And then we had Johnny Alf doing Bossa Soul from his 1965 album. You're listening to the Brazilian Beat. We're going to get into one of my favorite new reissues from this year. This is Luis Enrique from his album Mestizo from 1976. The song is called Jandira, and it's just the best. You're listening to the Brazilian Beat. That's coming up next.

You're listening to The Brazilian Beat. I'm Alan, the ambassador there, bringing you the best from Brazil, Bossa Nova, and beyond. We're in our 2002 recap episode, playing new discoveries, new records, new artists. This one's a new one for me, Zay Ibada, a new artist, a newer artist, new to me this year. I got introduced to him through the cover of this song, which is a cover of Guilherme Lumounier's Vai Atrás da Vida Que Ela Te Espera. So lovely. Before that, we had Tim Bernardes, Falta, from Mil Coisas Invisíveis. Before that, we had Cessa, from Estrela Cessa, Barco. And then Luis Enrique, from Jandira. The song was Jandira, a new reissue. Let's get back to Zay Ibada. Vai atrás da vida.

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2: 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And we're doing a special 2022 wrap-up, new songs, new artists, new discoveries for you and for me. And that last tune was Zé Ibarra, Vai Atrás da Vida Que Ela Te Espera. That was a dark horse, late in the year candidate song that I was introduced to by a friend who actually

because she's got a new album nominated for a Latin Grammy, and I worked on a big article about her, so I got some new discoveries from that. Joycey, her lost album, reissued this past year, and lots more. You're listening to the Brazilian Beat. This is Tuca. Pra você, com amor, for you, with love.

You're listening to The Brazilian Beat. That's the voice of Flora Purim with Santana from their Welcome album, 1974. The song is called Yours is the Light. A song I discovered as I dove deep into the Flora Purim catalog, much like I did with that previous song. I mean, it's hard to believe, but I had not really listened to Return to Forever deeply. And that first album, credited it to Chick Corea before the band became known as Return to Forever. The album is called Return to Forever. And from the beginning, Flora Purim was part of that group, at least for the first two albums. And dare I say, the best two. That was What Game Shall We Play Today? And then we had Tuca from Dracula, I Love You, Com Você, or Por Você Com Amor, For You With Love. We're going to get to another Flora Purim deep cut, or at least for me. Again, another one that I kind of came across lately from her Carry On album, 1979. The song is called Love Lock and was an R&B hit elsewhere. And then we're going to get into Joyce's, or a new song from Flora Purim from her album, If You Will. And then we will get into Joyce's masterpiece version of Feminina. You're all getting this here on The Brazilian Beat, 2002 Best Of. Enjoy.

That last one was Love Lock by Florida Purim, produced by George Duke, from her Carry On album 1979 on Warner Brothers. And this, from 2022, Florida Purim, If You Will, her first album in 15 years. This is the title track featuring Florida's daughter, Diana Purim, on lead vocals. You hear Flora in the background on this one. It's fantastic. You're listening to the Brazilian Beat. Then we're going to get into Joyce Feminina.

0: Hi, my name is Luciane Dom. I am a singer, songwriter, and producer from Brazil. 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
2: You're listening to the Brazilian Beat, and I'm your host, Alan, the ambassador there, bringing you the best from Brazil, Bossa Nova, and beyond. And we're wrapping up our 2022 recap, remembering special. That last tune we heard was Joyce's Feminina from her long-lost 1977 recording, just now reissued this year in 2022. Featuring the arrangements and conduction of Klaus Ogerman, recorded in New York City with an all-star cast of Brazilians and American jazz players. And before that, we had a whole long string of Flor Purim tunes, ending with If You Will, the title track off of her new Latin Grammy-nominated album out on Strut Records. And now we're going to get into a song each from two dearly departed friends of the Brazilian beat, Erasmo Carlos, who passed away this year, as well as Gal Costa. So first off, we're going to have Gente Aberta, or Open People, from Erasmo Carlos's 1971 album, Carlos Erasmo. And then we're going to get into Claudio by Gal Costa from her 1977 album, Caras e Bocas. That's coming up here on the Brazilian beat.

That was Gal Costa with her song Claudio from 1977. And before that, we had Gente Aberta by Erasmo Carlos, two of the great figures of Brazilian music that we lost in 2022 as we do our recap of Brazilian beats from the past year. New songs, new artists, people who passed away, and then also rediscoveries of songs that we had missed in the past. This one coming up here is by Tania Maria from her group Via Brasil, 1975, doing a cover of Jorge Ben's Fio Maravilha, and a tune that I had sort of missed in past listenings to this album, rediscovered this year, and now I keep asking myself why I don't play it all the time. So here is Tania Maria with Fio Maravilha on the Brazilian beat.

That's Roger Existe Uma Voz from his forthcoming album Kuriman out on Diamond West Records. That's the new studio and label from Tommy Brennick of Daptone and Menahan Street Band and Charles Bradley fame, going into a Brazilian direction. We're very excited about that one. And before that, we had Fio Maravilla by Tania Maria. And now we're going to get into a recent acquisition. Not a new tune for me, but finally picked up the OG of this one. If you know what I mean, this is the original vinyl edition of Bernier and Cartier's 1974 masterpiece. This is Mirandolina. And then we're going to get into a new track from Antonio Carlos and Joe Coffee featuring Russo Passapuso. That's coming up right here on the Brazilian Beat.

That last one was Antonio Carlos Joe Coffee and Rosa Pasapuso from the new album Alta do Maravilha, Pitanga. And here we got from the album Brasil Novo, a compilation of new Brazilian artists. This is Kai, the song Beam, Beam, Beam, and you're listening to the Brazilian Beat. Whoa.

0: That last one was Beam Beam Beam by Kai from the Brazil Novo compilation, compiled by DJ Tahira out of Sao Paulo. And we're getting into our last tune here. This is Batucada Electronica from 1985, a really early experimentation with Brazilian samba using electronic beats. And I got a special place in my heart for this kind of stuff. This is called Maraca Samba. It actually features an all-star cast of analog players from the Brazilian Bossa Nova and MPB scene. I'm going to send you on out with this one. Thanks for tuning in to yet another episode of the Brazilian Beat and another year of the Brazilian Beat, celebrating the music from Brazil, Bossa Nova, and beyond. I'm your host, Alan, the Ambassador Thayer. And if you want to follow along on social media, you can do that on Instagram at the_ambassador77 or over on Facebook at The Brazilian Beat on KMHD. Até logo, gente, and looking forward to spinning some tunes for you in the coming weeks. Ciao.
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This is Luna Terra. Sorry for the delay. Welcome to my show. So today's gonna be a lot of enjoyment. So please stay tuned while I play some good music for your ears to hear.

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2: 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This playlist is called The Motherland. There's all kinds of songs from, you know, West Africa, South Africa, East Africa, from all around the world. But mostly, you know, in the African region. But also, too, I'm going to throw in some, like, you know, Middle Eastern music here and there and some other stuff, too, once in a while. So here we go.

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Let's go. So coming up is My Darling. We're going to keep it blasting and keep it good. So keep on listening, okay?

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This is the Luna Terra Show. Thanks for tuning in. So this coming weekend, actually, if you're local Idahoan, there is a lovely car show coming up in Emmett. If you love drifting, swimming swim competition, full bar, amazing food, the location is the Motorplex at the Mill in Emmett on September 25th and 26th. So September 25th and 26th is a car show, drifting, swimming suit competition, food, bar. So bring your friends, bring your family, and head out to Emmett on the 25th and 26th at the Motorplex at the Mill in Emmett. So yeah, hopefully I see you there because I'm going to be modeling too. So anyway, thanks for tuning in. There's a few more good music coming your way. Yeah, and I should be back on the air October 5th. But in the meantime, I'm going to play a little bit more music before I leave, okay? So coming up next is Yemi Alade, Johnny Takeover, and My Woman. So stay tuned.

Good juju at 97.3 Tropical FM. That's my cue. I'm going to play one more song, but yep, I should be back on air October 5th. So hopefully I see you. Otherwise, hopefully I see you at the Mortiplex Mill, at the Mill car show on September 25th and 26th. Thank you for tuning in. Until next time.

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0: 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You're listening to Puro Euphoria. ¿Qué onda, mi gente? I am your host, Vivo. I've been away for a while, but we are back now. First song, start off tonight. Hopefully, everyone's having a great week. If not, may some blessings come to you. Up here, we got more Mariah the Scientist.

0: 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You're listening to Puro Euphoria in Vivo. I just got a few more messages and get right back to these amazing songs. Just now we had Dos Locos by Munchi and Alejandra. Before that, we had Yours Only, Bucanas by Vivo. Before that, last one was Dolida by Chencho and Raúl Alejandro. So we'll be right back to his music.
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0: 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I'm your host, Vivo. We'll get right back to his music. Up next, we have Smooth Operator by Sade.

0: 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You're listening to Pura Euphoria. I'm your host, Vivo. Gente, how are we doing? Want to make sure everyone's enjoying the show and having a good evening. I know it's Monday. Got to make the best of them, but it's already the end of the day. I just got a few more messages, and then we'll get right back to this music. I just want to thank everyone again. Thank you for tuning in. 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
0: 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Ahorita, I'm going to put una tema que apenas escribí. 444. Dime que escuchan. Also, if you guys want to make a shout out or have any recommendation and suggestion of song, give us a call at 208-286-2325. You're more than welcome to give us a call. And again, I want to thank everyone for joining us this evening. Once again, this is 444. Vivo.